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1: Hey, this is Tana on TikTok trending. I saw this video that has over 28.8 million views, and some people are so creative and absolutely hilarious. So this girl says, normalize tickling your boyfriend for 15 seconds when he makes you bad. She's setting up the timer, he's laying there, and from the video I can tell this man does not want to be tickled and does not like being tickled. And I can agree, it is one of the most uncomfortable feelings in the world. So there is no way I would have lasted the 15 seconds. I saw a comment as well that said, my toxic trait would be not even setting up the timer and doing it until he realizes that the time is not set up. Like, wow, these people are going in. If you think you could last longer than 15 seconds being tickled, let me know at Tana on TikTok. Yes,

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1: Hello, this is Ulla on TikTok trending. 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It's a really sweet dance trend where people are grabbing their besties. It's a bit of like a call and response in a dance trend. It's a super cute trend and I love the song. We're going to play it

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1: Hey, everybody. Thank you for tuning in. This is Jeremy Franco here at TikTok Trending. There is a trend that is going crazy right now, and that is the saxophones are getting louder. What does that mean? I'm going to explain it to you right now. When you hear the saxophones getting louder, that means that something bad is going to happen. I know. It means cinematically that the music is getting louder and that the tables are going to turn. So people are stitching their videos of them not knowing that something bad was going to happen. Maybe it's them in a rainstorm, not knowing that they're about to get swept away by the floods. Maybe it is them drinking coffee, not knowing that their boyfriend was about to break up with them a little bit later. People are saying, look at me, so innocent, not knowing that the saxophones are getting louder.

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1: Hey, this is Ulla, your pop girly here on TikTok. Hey there, Delilah Plain White Tees is going viral once again, but there's also so many different trends going on with this one song. But my favorite, I have to say, is one where there's a little audio snippet. The beginning is some random guys singing the song Hey There Delilah with the caption, I think my camera roll's getting a bit full, I need to delete some photos. And when the actual Plain White Tees song comes in, it's all childhood photos and memories and beautiful little videos. And we're gonna listen to the song right now. Hey.

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4: Hello, I'm Blake Pavey and I'm a comedian and this is TikTok trending. My content on TikTok, it's evolved over the years from it's all been under the umbrella of comedy, but it's sort of gone from, it started from doing like POV videos in 2019 of like just dads and like a couple of, it was very Chris Lilly coded. And then after that, I started doing the one that really sort of blew up my account the most was I would just do these like COVID-19 update videos throughout like whatever was happening on the news that day. I would just make a video or a sketch about it. And that really like sent things in another direction. And I think the most followers I got in a night was like 250,000 in about a night, which was just mental. And then after that, COVID sort of calmed down a little bit, started going back into like more just like general sketch comedy. I would do these like Robert Irwin impersonator videos. And then after that, pretty much just been stand up nonstop, whether it be crowd work videos or just posting jokes that I've done on stage that night.

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1: Oh, princess. 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
1: Hey, this is Ulla on TikTok trending. Pickle dip is taking over my For You page. I love a good food trend, but this one is so down my alley because, secret about me, I'm obsessed with pickles. I think it comes from my Lithuanian roots. Basically, people just pour out a jar of pickles and chop up a whole bunch of random stuff and put it in and are calling it pickle dip. I think it's like cream cheese, dills. Honestly, I think that it is just the world discovering how good pickles actually are, because one that I saw on my For You page recently was a girl saying, as she's chopping these pickles, I don't actually like pickles, but I hope I'm gonna like this dip. So I think it's just a mental block that people have put in their heads that they won't like pickles. So if you've ever been afraid of pickles, make this dip first and then tell me you don't like pickles.

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1: Hello, this is Tanner on TikTok trending. A big trend I've been seeing lately is the hallelujah trend.
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1: Hailey Bieber's doing it. All your favorite creators doing it. Basically saying the thing that they love the most. Like, you know, I love my dog and I love watching TV and I love watching TikTok. I love eating food. Eating food, hallelujah. You know what I'm saying? I absolutely love this trend. And if you guys ever see any trends you think I could get behind, tag me at Tanner.

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1: Hello, this is Tanner on TikTok trending. I saw a video that is very relatable. It's catching a glimpse of yourself on a work call. It's like you're doing work, you're chatting to people, and then all of a sudden you see your reflection and you're like serving looks. You're like, damn, I didn't realize I looked that good. Now, mine is mostly when I'm on FaceTime to my mum or my dad, and I'm like, okay, I may have had 4 hours sleep, but I look pretty good right now, considering. Now, I thought this was an original experience, but it turns out we're all a little bit, you know, self-centered in that way. You know, you gotta really appreciate when you look semi-decent, and this was one of those moments. I'm glad I'm not alone. If you're guilty of this, let me know at Tanner on TikTok.

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4: 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But I'm saying it in not in the way that it sounds. It's Melissa. Let me play it for you right now.
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I'm seeing people in the streets going crazy with the song. There's something so catchy about it. I don't know if it's like the holiday vacation vibe of it all, but I can't get enough. You know what? I'm going to do this trend on my TikTok account. And if you want to see it, check it out at Jeremy Franco on TikTok.

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2: Hello, I'm Blake Pavey and I'm a comedian and this is TikTok trending. I think the first time I did stand-up was in Adelaide. I was just there for a work trial for about a month, so I thought this would probably be the best time to do it. I don't know anyone, so I just went to an open mic and the only thing I drink is beer, really, but for some reason I was just like, I need to have like five like whiskey and cokes before the open mic because I was just shitting myself. But I remember it not going super poorly. I remember it being like way better than I was expecting it to be. I got played off because I went too long. I think I was supposed to do 5 minutes and I did about 12. But yeah, I just remember the second time I did stand-up. If that was my first gig, I probably wouldn't be doing stand-up because it was so horrendous. I think it was like an open mic where you had to pay to do it. You had to buy two drinks at the bar to get your name in the hat. And then after I got off stage, the guy, it was at this just like shit-house club in South Melbourne. And the guy who was running it, like I got off stage and then he just started shitting on me I was like, it's my second gig, and he was like just making fun of all the open micers, like, and not in a funny way either, just like mocking them. And so if that was my first time, as I said, like, I don't think I'd be doing it.

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0: Hello, hello, this is Ulla. Apex. It's a new movie on Netflix. I have no idea what this movie is about, except for the things that are going viral on my For You page. I'm sure that you have heard this little snippet of music.
2: Everything getting harder to find. 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You feel it? 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
0: Basically, the guy is chasing the girl. He gives her a countdown to run away from him. And the countdown is the song Go by the Chemical Brothers. But the dance has just gone crazy, and so is this song. And honestly, it's a really good song.

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2: 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You're listening to TikTok trending. This looks so cool, I have to capture it. Has been a little trend that has popped up on my feed. I think it is so wholesome. Basically, it's just people using this one specific song and doing a medley, a montage, whatever you want to call it, of all the beautiful little Snapchat videos that they've taken of things that they had to just stop and capture it. I have fallen victim to this so much. I have a really bad habit of, in every single moment, wherever I am, having to stop and take like a 2 second video. Finally, there is a trend where I can upload all of these videos that I've been taking for years and years and years. And I love this trend. It's so wholesome and it's really nice, a little very human moment to watch a trend like this where you can see what people find beautiful. And it's very touching. I love this trend.

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4: Hey, this is Tanner on TikTok trending. So I've been seeing this trend at the moment where you take a photo and you see what sound TikTok gives you. I'm a little nervous because at the time of recording this, I don't look too good. But we're going to give it a go and we're going to see what sound comes up, okay? I'm doing it right now. I'm doing it right now. One second. Photo. Okay. Oh, God, I'm nervous. I'm nervous.
5: The perfect home is coming. Your new car is coming. The best holidays. They're coming too. In fact, a better life is coming.
4: No
5: it can
4: way.
5: Be difficult to believe that, but I am your little reminder.
4: Oh my God, did you hear that? Apparently I'm getting a new house, heaps of money. Wow, TikTok just knows that my future is looking bright. All you gotta do is take a photo and the sound will come to you. Go check it out. Honestly, that was uplifting. I feel really motivated now.

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2: 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Do you like Cat's Eye?
3: Love Cat's Eye, of course.
2: Have you met Cat's Eye?
3: Yes, I met them at Fashion Week a couple years ago. I think it was like right after their first song came out.
2: Like Touch, Touch, Touch.
3: Yeah,
2: touch,
3: it was
2: touch.
3: Right after. Yeah, I met them and they were really, really nice. And now I've seen them blow up and now I'm like, goddamn. I saw them in Lollapalooza.
2: Yeah, you were performing alongside them.
3: Yeah, and I remember like on the last day of Lolla, right as I was leaving, I went to the merch tent and I was like, if I was going to buy one t-shirt of any of these artists, I'd buy Cat's Eye, and that's exactly what I got.
2: Did you really?
3: Yeah, and I got this Cat's Eye merch and it says like Columbia on the back and it's like a little heart with the Cat's Eye on it. It's like I wear it all the time. I love it.

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1: Hey, hey, this is Jeremy Franco, and you are listening to TikTok trending. I just got back from New York, where I went to the premiere of Dutton Ranch, which is a new show, part of the Yellowstone universe. Everybody knows Yellowstone. The cowboys, the horses. I want to move to Montana so bad and be a cowboy and work on a ranch. I don't know what it is, but every single time that I watch one of these shows, like Dutton Ranch or Yellowstone, I just want to throw it all away. It's kind of like when I watch Below Deck and I want to work on the super yachts. I'm going to tell you guys, if this whole gig of being an influencer doesn't work out, you're going to find me on a ranch somewhere, just yodeling and going to a rodeo and listening to country music, because that is the vibe that I get when I watch Dutton Ranch. It is so good. If you watch it, let me know. I want to hear what you think.

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1: 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Kian Waiting is making the rounds again. This song came out quite a while ago, so it's really nice to see it having a new life on TikTok, and people are making it go viral, posting videos with really emotional advice. It's a very beautiful moment, and we're going to play it right now. Can I take you back?

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2: 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That's messy. 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Selena Gomez fired her parents. That's messy. Oh! And NeNe walked off the set on Dancing with the Stars. That's messy, too. Let's get this mess started.

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2: 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Charlie XCX is finally back and she's released a new track called Rock Music. First time I heard about that was actually a caption in one of her posts. She wrote some of the lyrics, now we know, from the song. And the caption said, "I think the dance floor is dead, so I'm making rock music." The internet obviously went a bit cray cray and thought that she was genuinely going to release a full-on rock album. And hey, she might still. But this song is a really cool mash of her electronic brat-esque music, but using the instruments of rock music, and the lyrics are very

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4: Hello, hello, it's Ula. Motivational Bob Ross. I feel like that's a statement in itself. Everybody loves Bob Ross. And if you don't know who Bob Ross is, you would have seen his face in little short clips, painting videos. He does all of these super beautiful landscapes. But there is a little audio snippet that is going viral right now on TikTok where he's talking about how talent is just pursued interest.
5: I can't draw a straight line. I don't have the talent, Bob, to do what you're doing. That's baloney. Talent is a pursued interest. In other words, anything that you're willing to practice, you can do. And this is no exception.
4: So this audio clip is actually from one of his artwork tutorials where he's explaining how to paint. I think it's a mountain range. And I think it's so beautiful because it also just wraps up who he was as a person, because he was literally just in the middle of teaching people how to paint and decided, hold on, I need to have this little sidebar with the camera. It's such a nice little moment.

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3: 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And by the time they look at their other friend, vacuum sounds because that drink is gone.
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3: 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Vacuum sounds. I'm guilty of this. If you're guilty of this as well, let me know at Tanner on TikTok.

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1: 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Hey, this is Jeremy Franco, and you are listening to TikTok Trending, the hottest show that is taking over TikTok right now. It is off campus on Prime Video. The show, it's another hockey show. We saw heated rivalry. We were obsessed with it. It was very sexy. And now this one is equally as sexy. I don't know what it is about these college shows that hooks me into them, but I cannot get enough of it. I binged it in 4 days. Guys, this show is incredible. If you haven't seen it, please, you are doing yourself a disservice. You have to watch it immediately.

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1: Hey, this is Ula, your pop girly here on TikTok. Hey there, Delilah Plain White Tees is going viral once again. But there's also so many different trends going on with this one song. But my favorite, I have to say, is one where there's a little audio snippet. The beginning is some random guys singing the song Hey There Delilah with the caption, I think my camera roll's getting a bit full, I need to delete some photos. And when the actual Plain White Tees song comes in, it's all childhood photos and memories and beautiful little videos. And we're gonna listen to the song right now. Hey.

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4: Hello, I'm Blake Pavey and I'm a comedian and this is TikTok trending. So it's cystic fibrosis, which is a genetic sort of respiratory illness. So for most of my life expectancy has been around 35 to 40. But now there's like new medication out, which is sort of the premise of this year's show, is that sort of this medication's out and it's looking like my life is going to be a lot longer than that, which most would think is really good news. But sort of what I talk about in the show is that I'm actually fuming about it because I just didn't have a plan B. But yeah. So it's just been a part of my life. I was diagnosed at about 6 weeks old. I think a lot of people sort of wonder if it's like sort of cathartic for me to be able to talk about it, which it is to an extent, I guess. It sort of takes away like the power that like the disease would have had over me otherwise. But the only reason I really started talking about it was because I would go to these open mics, and I don't think it's any secret that in the comedy scene, there's a lot of blokes who look and sound exactly like me. And to me, it's really tiresome, but I think I just started talking about my illness because it was sort of the one point of difference that I had going to open mics, and I could sort of stand out a little bit more. But now that I've been talking about it, I think it became cathartic when I started doing it to my crowd when I would go on tour, because a lot of people would have these, you know, health issues, whether it be like CF or cancer or whatever it is, and they're the ones who probably connect to it the most.

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1: Hey, this is Ulla on TikTok trending. You know I love my music, but something else I'm obsessed with is makeup. Being a girly, I love fashion, I love beauty, and there is a trend that has popped up on my For You page that I love. It's making me laugh. The whatever he can't pronounce, he has to buy trend. Basically, girls are taking their boyfriends, brothers, guy best friends, whoever it is, to makeup stores and making them purchase every product that they can't pronounce the brand. So I've seen a few girls taking their partners to Korean beauty stores, because that is a whole nother ball game. These brands are so difficult to pronounce that these girls are getting full baskets full of makeup. I love this trend. I think I'm gonna have to, I don't have a boyfriend, but I can ask my dad to take me. Maybe that's my go.

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1: 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Dexter and the Moon Rocks Freaking Out. If you haven't heard it, we're going to play it in a second. But I've become so obsessed with it, seeing all the different trends arise on my For You page, that I honestly think it's going to take my top 10 songs that are released this year. And I'm so glad that it stumbled onto my For You page, because I'm going to be listening to it for many, many years to come. This is Dexter and the Moon Rocks Freaking Out.

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1: 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Okay? 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What's the matter?

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2: Hey, this is Tana on TikTok trending. So I saw this trend going around for the ladies. It's basically an audio that goes, I'm a girl who loves.
3: I'm a girl who loves coffee, Starbucks. I love Truth magazines. I love going to the movies. I don't know, just normal stuff like that.
2: And then they go over all of the things that they love romanticizing their life, which I think we all need to do a little bit more of. This girl in particular was like, I'm a girl who loves creating vision boards. I'm a girl who loves slow mornings. And I realized I'm a girl who loves fresh, clean sheets on my bed. I'm a girl who loves going for a run. I'm a girl who loves cuddling with my dog. I'm a girl who loves doom scrolling TikTok. There's a lot of things that as a girl I love. And honestly, we got to embrace it. 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
5: Hey, hey, hey, this is Jeremy Franco, and you are listening to TikTok trending. I can't get enough of Wendy Williams' audios whenever they circulate through TikTok. If you don't know, Wendy Williams is a journalistic queen. She had her talk show, The Wendy Williams Show. It got canceled a couple years ago, but people have been finding old clips of her audio, and they just do the rounds on TikTok every single time. A new one that has popped up is her going through all different news cycles and saying, "That's messy. That's messy." She's talking about Beyonce's life falling apart and saying, "That's messy.
6: Beyonce's baby brother may be homeless. That's messy. Oh. Selena Gomez fired her parents. That's messy. Oh. And NeNe walked off the set on Dancing with the Stars. That's messy too. Let's get this mess started. It's time for Hot Topics."
5: People are using the audio and talking about all the messy parts of their lives. I just love the fact how much Wendy Williams relished in people's downfalls. Celebrity culture, their lives falling apart. You need to do this trend if you haven't already. And tag me in it. I want to see it at Jeremy Franco on TikTok.

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1: 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This is Ulla on TikTok trending. Aya Nakamura co-pines. It's a really sweet dance trend where people are grabbing their besties. It's a bit of like a call and response in a dance trend. It's a super cute trend and I love the song. We're going to play it right now.

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1: 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A big trend I've been seeing lately is the hallelujah trend.
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1: Hailey Bieber's doing it. All your favorite creators are doing it. Basically saying the thing that they love the most. Like, you know, I love my dog and I love watching TV and I love watching TikTok. I love eating food. Eating food, hallelujah. You know what I'm saying? I absolutely love this trend. And if you guys ever see any trends you think I could get behind, tag me at Tanner.

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1: Hello, I'm Blake Pavey and I'm a comedian and this is TikTok trending. People get surprised when I actually have a show like full of material and it's not just crowd work. Crowd work is really, I don't know what people really expect, but it's really only about 10 minutes of the show, if that. And if it's really bad, then it'll be like 35 minutes and I'm like not happy with it and you're not happy with it either. It's very rare that that happens, but some shows like people just talk to you the entire time and I have to miss like half the material I've written and sort of honed over the last year and a half just to be like, oh, you work at KFC, cool.

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1: 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Kian Waiting is making the rounds again. This song came out quite a while ago, so it's really nice to see it having a new life on TikTok, and people are making it go viral, posting videos with really emotional advice. It's a very beautiful moment, and we're going to play it right now. Can I take you back?

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1: 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As much as I am a pop girly, I am also a musical theatre girly. But there is a trend currently going around. People basically are posting a video with a song in the background and the caption, "When someone is afraid, I'll judge their music taste, but I genuinely listen to dot dot dot. My dot dot dot is the greatest showman. I am so obsessed. Top 10 movies of all time. Honestly, top 10 albums of all time. So this is definitely my when you're afraid someone will judge your music taste, but I listen to the greatest showman unironically."

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5: 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POV, living in Australia. I love when these videos come across my For You page because I'm like, yes, I am the OG of talking about what it's like to be an Australian and how good it is to be an Aussie. I feel very passionately about this, okay? Basically, the video's around not wearing shoes. You know, as Aussies, it's acceptable to not wear shoes basically everywhere, which is, you know, awesome. But in other countries, they'd be like, this, you cannot do this, okay? I don't know, isn't it meant to be really good to have your feet on the earth or something? Grounding? So we're just embracing it and encouraging it and doing it literally all the time.

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1: Hey, I'm Jeremy Franco. You are listening to TikTok Trending. I'm in the studio today with Rule. Do you like Cat's Eye?
2: Love Cat's Eye, of course.
1: Have you met Cat's Eye?
2: Yes, I met them at Fashion Week a couple years ago. It was like right after their first song came out.
1: Like Touch, Touch, Touch.
2: Yeah,
1: touch,
2: it was
1: touch.
2: Right after. Yeah, I met them and they were really, really nice. And now I've seen them blow up and now I'm like, goddamn. I saw them in Lollapalooza.
1: Yeah, you were performing alongside them.
2: Yeah, and I remember like on the last day of Lolla, right as I was leaving, I went to the merch tent and I was like, if I was going to buy one t-shirt of any of these artists, I'd buy Cat's Eye, and that's exactly what I got.
1: Did you really?
2: Yeah, and I got this Cat's Eye merch and it says like Columbia on the back and it's like a little heart with the Cat's Eye on it. I was like, I wear it all the

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1: Hey, hey, hey, this is Jeremy Franco. You are listening to TikTok Trending. Justin Bieber audios are always circulating through TikTok, and a new one has resurfaced. It is his big paparazzi downfall speech. We've all heard it. We've all seen it on our For You pages.
2: No, you don't get to ask me questions.
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1: 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Honestly, it's so hilarious. I'm loving seeing all the stuff that people don't want to talk about. If you have something, use the audio, stitch it, and I want to see it at Jeremy Franco on TikTok.
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0: Hey, this is Ulla, your music expert here on TikTok trending. Charlie XCX is finally back and she's released a new track called Rock Music. First time I heard about that was actually a caption in one of her posts. She wrote some of the lyrics, now we know, from the song. And the caption said, "I think the dance floor is dead, so I'm making rock music." The internet obviously went a bit cray cray and thought that she was genuinely going to release a full on rock album. And hey, she might still. But this song is a really cool mash of her electronic brat-esque music, but using the instruments of rock music, and the lyrics are

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4: Hey, this is Ula on TikTok trending. Pickle dip is taking over my For You page. I love a good food trend, but this one is so down my alley because, secret about me, I'm obsessed with pickles. I think it comes from my Lithuanian roots. Basically, people just pour out a jar of pickles and chop up a whole bunch of random stuff and put it in and are calling it pickle dip. I think it's like cream cheese, dills. Honestly, I think that it is just the world discovering how good pickles actually are, because one that I saw on my For You page recently was a girl saying, as she's chopping these pickles, "I don't actually like pickles, but I hope I'm gonna like this dip." So I think it's just a mental block that people have put in their heads that they won't like pickles. So if you've ever been afraid of pickles, make this dip first and then tell me you don't like pickles.

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1: Hey, this is Ula, your pop girly here on TikTok. Hey there, Delilah Plain White Tees is going viral once again, but there's also so many different trends going on with this one song. But my favorite, I have to say, is one where there's a little audio snippet. The beginning is some random guys singing the song Hey There Delilah with the caption, I think my camera roll's getting a bit full, I need to delete some photos. And when the actual Plain White Tee song comes in, it's all childhood photos and memories and beautiful little videos. And we're gonna listen to the song right now.

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3: 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So I saw this trend going around where it's a photo swipe and people, you know, start off by saying, yes, I could be thousands of dollars richer, but I wouldn't have had. And then they swipe to all of these experiences they've had traveling. But this one was more suited to what I like when I travel. And it just swipes to Mac is in Dubai, Mac is in Italy, Mac is in France. And when I travel, I try McDonald's every single place that I go. So finally, I'm glad I am not alone and I am not the only one.

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2: Beyonce's baby brother may be homeless. 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That's messy. Oh! And NeNe walked off the set on Dancing with the Stars. That's messy, too. 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
1: 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Aya Nakamura Copines. It's a really sweet dance trend where people are grabbing their besties. It's a bit of like a call and response in a dance trend. It's a super cute trend and I love the song. We're going to play

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4: Hello, I'm Blake Pavey and I'm a comedian and this is TikTok trending. Hecklers actually, like, I don't get really any. I think people have now come with the expectation of, like, he might talk to me. We'll get, like, something new out of, like, him prompting it from the crowd. But, and heckler, I would say don't ever heckle a comedy show. But now it's gotten to the point where, like, people are, like, really scared that, like, I'm going to pick them out. Which, so I kind of just will, I kind of want, like, just one heckler that everybody is against and now I can shit on them. But if I bring up a question to a crowd member and then me asking them prompts a sad response, now everybody's kind of against me and there's no real way out of it. So I would like to, I can't wait to go to far north Queensland this year and go to like Bundaberg and Gladstone and stuff. And, you know, it'll just be drunk blokes at the back that I can actually have, you know, full permission from the crowd to make fun of them and be really, really harsh. But yeah, hecklers overall are pretty, like, they're pretty non-existent. It's really lovely.

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1: Hello, hello, it's Ulla. You're listening to TikTok Trending. This looks so cool, I have to capture it. Has been a little trend that has popped up on my feed. I think it is so wholesome. Basically, it's just people using this one specific song and doing a medley, a montage, whatever you want to call it, of all the beautiful little Snapchat videos that they've taken of things that they had to just stop and capture it. I have fallen victim to this so much. I have a really bad habit of, in every single moment, wherever I am, having to stop and take like a 2 second video. Finally, there is a trend where I can upload all of these videos that I've been taking for years and years and years. And I love this trend. It's so wholesome and it's really nice, a little very human moment to watch a trend like this where you can see what people find beautiful and it's very touching. I love this trend.

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1: 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A big trend I've been seeing lately is the hallelujah trend.
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1: Hailey Bieber's doing it. 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And if you guys ever see any trends you think I could get behind, tag me at Tanner.

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3: 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And if there's one song that's going to turn a party up, it's The Killers' Mr. Brightside. Everyone knows the lyrics to this song, and TikTok creators are showing it off. It's time to grab your best buddy and scream it into each other's face. Make sure you get it up for your next TikTok video and get into a bit of The Killers. 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
2: Hello, I'm Blake Pavey and I'm a comedian and this is TikTok trending. The only way you really sell a ticket these days is doing crowd work, which is, it's fun, but it's also a bit like, I'm not here to talk to these people. Like, I want to talk about me and my shit. Like, I do not care. 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And yeah, so those are probably the videos I'm posting the most now, because stand-up's just been pretty much nonstop for the past 2 or 3 years.

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2: Hello, hello, it's Ula. Motivational Bob Ross. I feel like that's a statement in itself. Everybody loves Bob Ross. And if you don't know who Bob Ross is, you would have seen his face in little short clips, painting videos. He does all of these super beautiful landscapes. But there is a little audio snippet that is going viral right now on TikTok where he's talking about how talent is just pursued interest.
3: I can't draw a straight line. I don't have the talent, Bob, to do what you're doing. That's baloney. Talent is a pursued interest. In other words, anything that you're willing to practice, you can do. And this is no exception.
2: So this audio clip is actually from one of his artwork tutorials where he's explaining how to paint, I think it's a mountain range. And I think it's so beautiful because it also just wraps up who he was as a person, because he was literally just in the middle of teaching people how to paint and decided, hold on, I need to have this little sidebar with the camera. It's such a nice little moment.

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4: 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I saw this video that has over 28.8 million views, and some people are so creative and absolutely hilarious. So this girl says, normalize tickling your boyfriend for 15 seconds when he makes you bad. She's setting up the timer, he's laying there, and from the video I can tell this man does not want to be tickled and does not like being tickled. And I can agree, it is one of the most uncomfortable feelings in the world. So there is no way I would have lasted the 15 seconds. I saw a comment as well that said, my toxic trait would be not even setting up the timer and doing it until he realizes that the time is not set up. Like, wow, these people are going in. If you think you could last longer than 15 seconds being tickled, let me know at Tana on TikTok.

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1: Hey, this is Ulla, your music expert here on TikTok Trending. Charlie XCX is finally back, and she's released a new track called Rock Music. First time I heard about that was actually a caption in one of her posts. She wrote some of the lyrics, now we know, from the song, and the caption said, "I think the dance floor is dead, so I'm making rock music." The internet obviously went a bit cray-cray and thought that she was genuinely going to release a full-on rock album, and hey, she might still. But this song is a really cool mash of her electronic brat-esque music, but using the instruments of rock music, and the lyrics are

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2: Shades on Apple with the glasses. Bro say Earth cause he a savage. So many dead ops, so many ashes. 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Shooter stay strapped, I don't need mine. Bro put belt rate to they behind. The way that switch, I know he dying. 6'7", I just bit rate on the highway.

Gat, swap the bin and got it wrapped. Huh? Bitch, we bippin' overnight. 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Bro say Earth, cause he a savage. So many dead ops, so many ashes. 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
2: 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I don't have the talent, Bob, to do what you're doing. That's baloney. Talent is a pursued interest. 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
0: 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Aya Nakamura co-pines. It's a really sweet dance trend where people are grabbing their besties. It's a bit of like a call and response in a dance.

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1: Hey, this is Ulla, your music expert here on TikTok trending. Kian Waiting is making the rounds again. This song came out quite a while ago, so it's really nice to see it having a new life on TikTok, and people are making it go viral, posting videos with really emotional advice. It's a very beautiful moment, and we're going to play it right now. Can I take you back?

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1: Hello, I'm Blake Pavey and I'm a comedian and this is TikTok trending. My content on TikTok, it's evolved over the years from it's all been under the umbrella of comedy, but it's sort of gone from, it started from doing POV videos in 2019 of just dads and a couple of, it was very Chris Lilly coded. And then after that, I started doing the one that really sort of blew up my account the most was I would just do these COVID-19 update videos throughout whatever was happening on the news that day. I would just make a video or a sketch about it. And that really sent things in another direction. And I think the most followers I got in a night was 250,000 in about a night, which was just mental. And then after that, COVID sort of calmed down a little bit, started going back into more general sketch comedy. I would do these Robert Irwin impersonator videos. And then after that, pretty much just been stand-up nonstop, whether it be crowd work videos or just posting jokes that I've done on stage that night.

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1: Hello, hello, this is Ulla. Apex. It's a new movie on Netflix. I have no idea what this movie is about, except for the things that are going viral on my For You page. I'm sure that you have heard this little snippet of music.
2: Everything getting harder to find. Everybody jumping out of their mind. Everybody going out of their skin. See, we get to the end, but that's where we begin. You feel it? Mannequins, and we breaking them all.
1: Basically, the guy is chasing the girl. He gives her a countdown to run away from him. And the countdown is the song Go by the Chemical Brothers. But the dance has just gone crazy, and so is this song. And honestly, it's a really good song.

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4: 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You know I love my music, but something else I'm obsessed with is makeup. Being a girly, I love fashion, I love beauty, and there is a trend that is popped up on my For You page that I love. It's making me laugh. The whatever he can't pronounce, he has to buy trend. Basically, girls are taking their boyfriends, brothers, guy best friends, whoever it is, to makeup stores and making them purchase every product that they can't pronounce the brand. So I've seen a few girls taking their partners to Korean beauty stores, because that is a whole nother ball game. These brands are so difficult to pronounce that these girls are getting full baskets full of makeup. I love this trend. I think I'm gonna have to, I don't have a boyfriend, but I can ask my dad to take me. Maybe that's my go.

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1: Hello, this is Tanner on TikTok trending. I saw a video that is very relatable. It's catching a glimpse of yourself on a work call. It's like you're doing work, you're chatting to people, and then all of a sudden you see your reflection and you're like serving looks. You're like, damn, I didn't realize I looked that good. Now, mine is mostly when I'm on FaceTime to my mum or my dad, and I'm like, okay, I may have had 4 hours sleep, but I look pretty good right now, considering. Now, I thought this was an original experience, but it turns out we're all a little bit, you know, self-centered in that way. You know, you gotta really appreciate when you look semi-decent, and this was one of those moments. I'm glad I'm not alone. If you're guilty of this, let me know at Tanner on TikTok.

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1: 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Hey, everybody, this is Jeremy Franco, and you are listening to TikTok Trending. What's your vocal stim? Because one that I can't get out of my head is the new audio going around TikTok right now, and that is the Melissa song. But I'm saying it in not in the way that it sounds. It's Melissa! Let me play it for you right now.

0: it. 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You know what? I'm going to do this trend on my TikTok account. If you want to see it, check it out at Jeremy Franco on TikTok.
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2: 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And NeNe walked off the set on Dancing with the Stars. That's messy too. Let's get this mess started.
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4: Hello, I'm Blake Pavey and I'm a comedian and this is TikTok trending. I think the first time I did stand-up was in Adelaide. I was just there for a work trial for about a month, so I thought this would probably be the best time to do it. I don't know anyone, so I just went to an open mic and the only thing I drink is beer, really, but for some reason I was just like, I need to have like five like whiskey and cokes before the open mic because I was just shitting myself. But I remember it not going super poorly. I remember it being like way better than I was expecting it to be. I got played off because I went too long. I think I was supposed to do 5 minutes and I did about 12. But yeah, I just remember the second time I did stand-up. If that was my first gig, I probably wouldn't be doing stand-up because it was so horrendous. I think it was like an open mic where you had to pay to do it. You had to buy two drinks at the bar to get your name in the hat. And then after I got off stage, the guy, it was at this just like shit-ass club in South Melbourne. And the guy who was running it, like I got off stage and then he just started shitting on me I was like, it's my second gig, and he was like just making fun of all the open micers, like, and not in a funny way either, just like mocking them. And so if that was my first time, as I said, like, I don't think I'd be doing it.

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1: Hey, I'm Jeremy Franco. You are listening to TikTok trending. I'm in the studio today with Rule. Now don't say that. Don't do something you can't take back. No, I sound like a maniac. I just don't know. Do you like Cat's Eye?
2: Love Cat's Eye, of course.
1: Have you met Cat's Eye?
2: Yes, I met them at Fashion Week a couple years ago. It was like right after their first song came out.
1: Like Touch, Touch, Touch.
2: Yeah,
1: touch,
2: it was touch. Right after. Yeah, I met them and they were really, really nice. And now I've seen them blow up and now I'm like, goddamn. I saw them in Lollapalooza.
1: Yeah, you were performing alongside them.
2: Yeah, and I remember like on the last day of Lolla, right as I was leaving, I went to the merch tent and I was like, if I was going to buy one t-shirt of any of these artists, I'd buy Cat's Eye, and that's exactly what I got.
1: Did you really?
2: Yeah, and I got this Cat's Eye merch and it says like Columbia on the back and it's like a little heart with a Cat's Eye on it. I was like, I wear it all

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1: Hey, this is Ulla, your pop girly here on TikTok trending. As much as I am a pop girly, I am also a musical theatre girly, but there is a trend currently going around. People basically are posting a video with a song in the background and the caption, "When someone is afraid, I'll judge their music taste, but I genuinely listen to dot, dot, dot. My dot, dot, dot is the greatest showman." I am so obsessed. Top 10 movies of all time. Honestly, top 10 albums of all time. So this is definitely my "when you're afraid, someone will judge your music taste, but I listen to the greatest showman unironically."

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1: 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A big trend I've been seeing lately is the hallelujah trend.
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1: Hailey Bieber's doing it. All your favorite creators doing it. Basically saying the thing that they love the most. Like, you know, I love my dog and I love watching TV and I love watching TikTok. I love eating food. 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You know what I'm saying? I absolutely love this trend. And if you guys ever see any trends you think I could get behind, tag me at Tanner.

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2: Hey, this is Tanner on TikTok trending. So I've been seeing this trend at the moment where you take a photo and you see what sound TikTok gives you. I'm a little nervous because at the time of recording this, I don't look too good. But we're going to give it a go and we're going to see what sound comes up, okay? I'm doing it right now. One second. Photo. Okay. Oh, God. I'm nervous.
3: The perfect home is coming. Your new car is coming. The best holidays, they're coming too. In fact, a better life is coming.
2: No way. It can be
3: difficult to believe that, but I am your little reminder.
2: Oh my God, did you hear that? Apparently I'm getting a new house, heaps of money. Wow, TikTok just knows that my future is looking bright. All you got to do is take a photo and the sound will come to you. Go check it out. Honestly, that was uplifting. I feel really motivated now. Coming.

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4: Hey, this is Jeremy Franco and you are listening to TikTok trending. I just got back from New York where I went to the premiere of Dutton Ranch, which is a new show, part of the Yellowstone universe. Everybody knows Yellowstone, the cowboys, the horses. I want to move to Montana so bad and be a cowboy and work on a ranch. I don't know what it is, but every single time that I watch one of these shows like Dutton Ranch or Yellowstone, I just want to throw it all away. It's kind of like when I watch Below Deck and I want to work on the super yachts. I'm going to tell you guys, if this whole gig of being an influencer doesn't work out, you're gonna find me on a ranch somewhere just yodeling and going to a rodeo and listening to country music, because that is the vibe that I get when I watch Dutton Ranch. It is so good. If you watch it, let me know. I want to hear what you think at Jeremy Franco on TikTok.

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1: 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Dexter and the Moonrocks Freaking Out. If you haven't heard it, we're going to play it in a second. But I've become so obsessed with it, seeing all the different trends arise on my For You page, that I honestly think it's going to take my top 10 songs that are released this year. And I'm so glad that it stumbled onto my For You page, because I'm going to be listening to it for many, many years to come. This is Dexter and the Moonrocks Freaking Out.

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2: Hello, I'm Blake Pavey and I'm a comedian.
3: 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Again, no judgment if you use like ChatGPT or like an AI bot of any kind on a day-to-day basis. Gives a cheer. What school do you go to?
2: I think it was year 11 I was in high school. I was just dicking around with all my mates and then we would all just start, you know, posting videos and doing like just stupid little trend videos and stuff like that. And then for some reason, mine just started to blow up and then I just kept on doing characters and stuff on TikTok. And then, yeah, moved to Melbourne after I finished high school. And then after that, it was, yeah, it pretty much didn't stop from there. Just started going to open mics and, you know, had a few mates who were already in comedy. So, yeah, I got a nice little shortcut.

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2: 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Pickle dip is taking over my For You page. I love a good food trend, but this one is so down my alley because, secret about me, I'm obsessed with pickles. I think it comes from my Lithuanian roots. Basically, people just pour out a jar of pickles and chop up a whole bunch of random stuff and put it in and are calling it pickle dip. I think it's like cream cheese, dills. Honestly, I think that it is just the world discovering how good pickles actually are, because one that I saw on my For You page recently was a girl saying, as she's chopping these pickles, "I don't actually like pickles, but I hope I'm gonna like this dip." So I think it's just a mental block that people have put in their heads that they won't like pickles. So if you've ever been afraid of pickles, make this dip first and then tell me you don't like pickles.

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5: 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Vacuum sounds. I'm guilty of this. 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
1: Hey, hey, everybody. This is Jeremy Franco. You are listening to TikTok Trending. The Kylie Minogue documentary went live on Netflix. People are obsessed with Kylie Minogue. She is a queen to the Australians, to the gay. Who is she not a queen to? I don't know. But a trend has spawned off the back of her documentary. How it works is people are actually rotating their phones. I know, this is TikTok. We don't do that here. But people are flipping it horizontally, filming their backs. They do a little bit of a booty shake. And then when the beat drops, the camera person circles them and they kind of give sexy face and they kind of look hot. And, you know, when Kylie says, set me free, then they dance a little bit. Anyway, I love the trend. I kind of want to do it. I want to make it a little bit fun, though. If you see a good trend, make it your own. Do something fun. And that's how it does really well on TikTok.

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1: Hey, this is Jeremy Franco, and you are listening to TikTok Trending, the hottest show that is taking over TikTok right now. It is Off Campus on Prime Video. The show, it's another hockey show. We saw heated rivalry. We were obsessed with it. It was very sexy. And now this one is equally as sexy. I don't know what it is about these college shows that hooks me into them, but I cannot get enough of it. I binged it in 4 days. Guys, this show is incredible. If you haven't seen it, please, you are doing yourself a disservice. You have to watch it immediately.
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4: 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Okay? 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What's the matter? 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
1: Hello, I'm Blake Pavey, and I'm a comedian, and this is TikTok trending. So it's cystic fibrosis, which is a genetic sort of respiratory illness. So for most of my life expectancy has been around 35 to 40. But now there's like new medication out, which is sort of the premise of this year's show, is that sort of this medication's out and it's looking like my life is going to be a lot longer than that, which most would think is really good news. But sort of what I talk about in the show is that I'm actually fuming about it because I just didn't have a plan B. But yeah, so it's just been a part of my life. I was diagnosed at about 6 weeks old. I think a lot of people sort of wonder if it's like sort of cathartic for me to be able to talk about it, which it is to an extent, I guess. It sort of takes away like the power that like the disease would have had over me otherwise. But the only reason I really started talking about it was because I would go to these open mics, and I don't think it's any secret that in the comedy scene, there's a lot of blokes who look and sound exactly like me. And to me, it's really tiresome. But I think I just started talking about my illness because it was sort of the one point of difference that I had going to open mics, and I could sort of stand out a little bit more. But now that I've been talking about it, I think it became cathartic when I started doing it to my crowd when I would go on tour, because a lot of people would have these, you know, health issues, whether it be like CF or cancer or whatever it is, and they're the ones who probably connect to it the most.

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3: Hey, this is Tana on TikTok trending. 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It's basically an audio that goes,
4: I'm a girl who loves coffee, Starbucks. I love trip magazines. I love going to the movies. I don't know, just normal stuff like that.
3: And then they go over all of the things that they love romanticizing their life, which I think we all need to do a little bit more of. This girl in particular was like, I'm a girl who loves creating vision boards. I'm a girl who loves slow mornings. And I realized I'm a girl who loves fresh, clean sheets on my bed. I'm a girl who loves going for a run. I'm a girl who loves cuddling with my dog. I'm a girl who loves doom scrolling TikTok. There's a lot of things that as a girl I love. And honestly, we got to embrace it. We got to embrace it all.

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0: 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Kian Waiting is making the rounds again. This song came out quite a while ago, so it's really nice to see it having a new life on TikTok, and people are making it go viral, posting videos with really emotional advice. It's a very beautiful moment, and we're going to play it right now. Can I take you?

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2: Hey, this is Ula, your pop girly here on TikTok. Hey There Delilah Plain White Tees is going viral once again, but there's also so many different trends going on with this one song. But my favorite, I have to say, is one where there's a little audio snippet. The beginning is some random guys singing the song Hey There Delilah with the caption, I think my camera roll's getting a bit full, I need to delete some photos. And when the actual Plain White Tees song comes in, it's all childhood photos and memories and beautiful little videos. And we're gonna listen to the song right now.

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2: 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I can't get enough of Wendy Williams' audios whenever they circulate through TikTok. If you don't know, Wendy Williams is a journalistic queen. She had a talk show, The Wendy Williams Show. It got canceled a couple of years ago, but people have been finding old clips of her audio

0: And they just do the rounds on TikTok every single time. A new one that has popped up is her going through all different news cycles and saying, that's messy, that's messy. She's talking about Beyonce's life falling apart and saying, that's messy.
1: Beyonce's baby brother may be homeless, that's messy. Oh! Selena Gomez fired her parents, that's messy. Oh! And NeNe walked off the set on Dancing with the Stars, that's messy too. Let's get this mess started. It's time for Hot Topics.
0: People are using the audio and talking about all the messy parts of their lives. I just love the fact how much Wendy Williams relished in people's downfalls. Celebrity culture, their lives falling apart. You need to do this trend if you haven't already. And tag me in it. I want to see it at Jeremy Franco on TikTok.

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1: I can't draw a straight line. I don't have the talent, Bob, to do what you're doing. That's baloney. Talent is a pursued interest. In other words, anything that you're willing to practice, you can do. And this is no exception.
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1: Hello, I'm Blake Pavey and I'm a comedian and this is TikTok trending. People get surprised when I actually have a show like full of material and it's not just crowd work. Crowd work is really, I don't know what people really expect, but it's really only about 10 minutes of the show, if that. And if it's really bad, then it'll be like 35 minutes and I'm like not happy with it and you're not happy with it either. It's very rare that that happens, but some shows like people just talk to you the entire time and I have to miss like half the material I've written and sort of honed over the last year and a half just to be like, oh, you work at KFC, cool.

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1: 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And if there's one song that's going to turn a party up, it's The Killers' Mr. Brightside. Everyone knows the lyrics to this song, and TikTok creators are showing it off. It's time to grab your best buddy and scream it into each other's face. Make sure you get it up for your next TikTok video and get into a bit of The Killers. 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
4: Hello, it's Ulla. You're listening to TikTok Trending. This looks so cool, I have to capture it. Has been a little trend that has popped up on my feed. I think it is so wholesome. Basically, it's just people using this one specific song and doing a medley, a montage, whatever you want to call it, of all the beautiful little snapshot videos that they've taken of things that they had to just stop and capture it. I have fallen victim to this so much. I have a really bad habit of, in every single moment, wherever I am, having to stop and take like a 2-second video. Finally, there is a trend where I can upload all of these videos that I've been taking for years and years and years. And I love this trend. It's so wholesome and it's really nice, a little very human moment to watch a trend like this where you can see what people find beautiful. And it's very touching. I love this trend.

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1: Hey, I'm Jeremy Franco. You are listening to TikTok Trending. I'm in the studio today with Rule.
2: Now don't say that. Don't do something you can't take back. No, I sound like a maniac. I just don't know.
1: Do you like Cat's Eye?
3: Love Cat's Eye, of course.
1: Have you met Cat's Eye?
3: Yes, I met them at Fashion Week a couple years ago. I think it was like right after their first song came out.
1: Like Touch, Touch, Touch.
3: Yeah,
1: touch,
3: it was
1: touch.
3: Right after. Yeah, I met them and they were really, really nice. And now I've seen them blow up and now I'm like, goddamn. I saw them in Lollapalooza.
1: Yeah, you were performing alongside them.
3: Yeah, and I remember like on the last day of Lolla, right as I was leaving, I went to the merch tent and I was like, if I was going to buy one t-shirt of any of these artists, I'd buy Cat's Eye, and that's exactly what I got.
1: Did you really?
3: Yeah, and I got this Cat's Eye merch and it says like Columbia on the back and it's like little heart of the Cat's Eye on it. It's like I wear it all the time.

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1: Hey, hey, hey, this is Jeremy Franco. You are listening to TikTok Trending. Justin Bieber audios are always circulating through TikTok, and a new one has resurfaced. It is his big paparazzi downfall speech. We've all heard it. We've all seen it on our For You pages.
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4: Hello, I'm Blake Pavey and I'm a comedian.
5: What's the train pancake thing?
6: Oh, I think she...
5: No. What's it called, sorry?
6: It's a pancake
5: train. A pancake train. Yeah. That's not what you said.
4: There's just something nice about being just in the room with people. I think that was kind of the main thing I thought about when I wanted to start getting into stand-up. Yeah, it's just so much more fun getting the instant feedback at a live stand-up gig. And it's taken a few years to sort of get the sort of image or brand that I would like, because a lot of people were just calling me a TikToker, which is fine. But I think now in the last year or two, like a lot of people are now just being like, oh, that's the comedian, which is what I always sort of wanted to do. And if TikTok's the platform to put that on, then that's great. But yeah, I definitely do prefer the live stuff. It's just so, such, it's more of a thrill and a rush to be able to do it live.

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1: 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If you haven't heard it, we're going to play it in a second. But I've become so obsessed with it, seeing all the different trends arise on my For You page, that I honestly think it's going to take my top 10 songs that are released this year. And I'm so glad that it stumbled onto my For You page, because I'm going to be listening to it for many, many years to come. This is Dexter and the Moonrocks Freaking Out.

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1: 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A big trend I've been seeing lately is the hallelujah trend.
2: 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Everything hallelujah.
1: Hailey Bieber's doing it. All your favorite creators doing it. Basically saying the thing that they love the most. Like, you know, I love my dog and I love watching TV and I love watching TikTok. I love eating food. Eating food, hallelujah. You know what I'm saying? I absolutely love this trend. And if you guys ever see any trends you think I could get behind, tag me at Tanner.

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2: Hello, hello, it's Ula. Motivational Bob Ross. I feel like that's a statement in itself. Everybody loves Bob Ross. And if you don't know who Bob Ross is, you would have seen his face in little short clips, painting videos. He does all of these super beautiful landscapes. But there is a little audio snippet that is going viral right now on TikTok where he's talking about how talent is just pursued interest.
3: I can't draw a straight line. I don't have the talent, Bob, to do what you're doing. That's baloney. Talent is a pursued interest. In other words, anything that you're willing to practice, you can do. And this is no exception.
2: So this audio clip is actually from one of his artwork tutorials where he's explaining how to paint, I think it's a mountain range. And I think it's so beautiful because it also just wraps up who he was as a person, because he was literally just in the middle of teaching people how to paint and decided, hold on, I need to have this little sidebar with the camera. It's such a nice little moment.

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2: Hello, this is Tana on TikTok trending. So I saw this trend going around where it's a photo swipe and people, you know, start off by saying, yes, I could be thousands of dollars richer, but I wouldn't have had. And then they swipe to all of these experiences they've had traveling. But this one was more suited to what I like when I travel. And it just swipes to Mac is in Dubai, Mac is in Italy, Mac is in France. And when I travel, I try McDonald's every single place that I go. So finally, I'm glad I am not alone and I am not the only one.

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2: 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And NeNe walked off the set on Dancing with the Stars. That's messy too. 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
6: 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A new audio stim that I cannot get out of my head is this one.

I don't know what it is about this song. It is so catchy. I'm obsessed with it. I actually get a little bit dancey. You know, my shoulder pops a little bit when I hear it. And it is being picked up by celebrities everywhere. I've seen country music stars and boy bands using the audio. People can't get enough. Honestly, I love hearing all of the trendy songs that come around on TikTok. If you've got a good one, send it to me. I want to hear it at Jeremy Franco on TikTok.

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2: Hello, this is Ula on TikTok trending. Aya Nakamura Copines. It's a really sweet dance trend where people are grabbing their besties. It's a bit of like a call and response in a dance trend. It's a super cute trend and I love the song. We're going to play it right now.

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2: Hello, I'm Blake Pavey, and I'm a comedian, and this is TikTok trending. Hecklers actually, like, I don't get really any. I think people have now come with the expectation of, like, he might talk to me. We'll get, like, something new out of, like, him prompting it from the crowd. But, and heckler, I would say, don't ever heckle a comedy show, but now it's gotten to the point where, like, people are, like, really scared that, like, I'm going to pick them out, which, so I kind of just will, I kind of want, like, just one heckler that everybody is against, and now I can shit on them. But if I bring up a question to a crowd member, and then me asking them prompts a sad response, now everybody's kind of against me, and there's no real way out of it. So I would like to, I can't wait to go to far north Queensland this year and go to like Bundaberg and Gladstone and stuff. And, you know, it'll just be drunk blokes at the back that I can actually have, you know, full permission from the crowd to make fun.

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1: Hello, hello, this is Ulla. Apex. It's a new movie on Netflix. I have no idea what this movie is about, except for the things that are going viral on my For You page. I'm sure that you have heard this little snippet of music.
2: Everything getting harder to find. Everybody jumping out of their mind. Everybody going out of their skin. See, we get to the end, but that's where we begin. You feel it? Mannequins, and we breaking them all.
1: Basically, the guy is chasing the girl. He gives her a countdown to run away from him. And the countdown is the song Go by the Chemical Brothers. But the dance has just gone crazy, and so is this song. And honestly, it's a really good song.

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1: Hey, hey, everybody. This is Jeremy Franco. You are listening to TikTok Trending. The Kylie Minogue documentary went live on Netflix. People are obsessed with Kylie Minogue. She is a queen to the Australians, to the gay. Who is she not a queen to? I don't know. But a trend has spawned off the back of her documentary. How it works is people are actually rotating their phones. I know, this is TikTok. We don't do that here. But people are flipping it horizontally, filming their backs. They do a little bit of a booty shake. And then when the beat drops, the camera person circles them and they kind of give sexy face and they kind of look hot. And you know, when Kylie says, set me free, then they dance a little bit. Anyway, I love the trend. I kind of want to do it. I want to make it a little bit fun though. If you see a good trend, make it your own. Do something fun. And that's how it does really well on TikTok.

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1: 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Hey, I'm Tate McGregor, your TikTok music expert. And if there's one song that's going to turn a party up, it's The Killers' Mr. Brightside. Everyone knows the lyrics to this song, and TikTok creators are showing it off. It's time to grab your best buddy and scream it into each other's face. Make sure you get it up for your next TikTok video and get into a bit of The Killers. Coming.

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1: Hey, this is Jeremy Franco. Thank you for tuning in to TikTok trending. New trend that is blowing up the For You page is the drink trend. People are doing this Harry Potter wizardry sort of magic where a drink magically appears in their hands. They're being very creative. Sometimes it appears on their shoulder. Sometimes it's on their head. Basically, how it works is people film themselves without a drink in their hand, and then they do another clip where the drink is in their hand, and then they go into CapCut, they stitch the audio, they do a bit of a shake, and voila, magic in front of your eyes. I love this trend. I think it's really good. I want to do it with like some bubble tea or maybe a Coke Zero. We'll see.
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2: Hello, I'm Blake Pavey, and I'm a comedian, and this is TikTok trending. 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Like, I want to talk about me and my shit. 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
4: 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But there is a trend currently going around. People basically are posting a video with a song in the background and the caption, "When someone is afraid, I'll judge their music taste, but I genuinely listen to ... My ... is the greatest showman. I am so obsessed. Top 10 movies of all time. Honestly, top 10 albums of all time. So this is definitely my "when you're afraid, someone will judge your music taste, but I listen to the greatest showman unironically."

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1: Can you see me? Hold on. Can you hear me or see me? Can you hear and see me? Or see me and hear me?
2: Yeah.
1: Testing.
2: Hello? Can you see me?
1: Oh, good. You can hear me and see me.
2: Yes.
1: Awesome. 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
0: Hey, this is Ulla, your music expert here on TikTok trending. Kian Waiting is making the rounds again. This song came out quite a while ago, so it's really nice to see it having a new life on TikTok, and people are making it go viral, posting videos with really emotional advice. It's a very beautiful moment, and we're going to play it right now. Can I

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1: Hey, this is Tanner on TikTok trending. I saw this video that has over 28.8 million views, and some people are so creative and absolutely hilarious. So this girl says, normalize tickling your boyfriend for 15 seconds when he makes you bad. She's setting up the timer, he's laying there, and from the video I can tell this man does not want to be tickled and does not like being tickled. And I can agree, it is one of the most uncomfortable feelings in the world. So there is no way I would have lasted the 15 seconds. I saw a comment as well that said, my toxic trait would be not even setting up the timer and doing it until he realizes that the time is not set up. Like, wow, these people are going in. If you think you could last longer than 15 seconds being tickled, let me know at Tanner on TikTok.

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0: Hey, this is Ulla, your music expert here on TikTok trending. Charlie XCX is finally back and she's released a new track called Rock Music. First time I heard about that was actually a caption in one of her posts. She wrote some of the lyrics, now we know, from the song. And the caption said, "I think the dance floor is dead, so I'm making rock music." The internet obviously went a bit cray cray and thought that she was genuinely going to release a full-on rock album. And hey, she might still. But this song is a really cool mash of her electronic brat-esque music, but using the instruments of rock music, and the lyrics are very

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1: Hey, everybody. Thank you for tuning in. This is Jeremy Franco here at TikTok trending. There is a trend that is going crazy right now, and that is the saxophones are getting louder. What does that mean? I'm going to explain it to you right now. When you hear the saxophones getting louder, that means that something bad is going to happen. I know. It means cinematically that the music is getting louder and that the tables are going to turn. So people are stitching their videos of them not knowing that something bad was going to happen. Maybe it's them in a rainstorm, not knowing that they're about to get swept away by the floods. Maybe it is them drinking coffee, not knowing that their boyfriend was about to break up with them a little bit later. People are saying, look at me, so innocent, not knowing that the saxophones are getting louder.

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4: Hello, I'm Blake Pavey and I'm a comedian and this is TikTok trending. My content on TikTok, it's evolved over the years from it's all been under the umbrella of comedy, but it's sort of gone from, it started from doing like POV videos in 2019 of like just dads and like a couple of, it was very Chris Lilly coded. And then after that, I started doing the one that really sort of blew up my account the most was I would just do these like COVID-19 update videos throughout like whatever was happening on the news that day. I would just make a video or a sketch about it. And that really like sent things in another direction. And I think the most followers I got in a night was like 250,000 in about a night, which was just mental. And then after that, COVID sort of calmed down a little bit, started going back into like more just like general sketch comedy. I would do these like Robert Irwin impersonator videos. And then after that, pretty much just been stand-up nonstop, whether it be crowd work videos or just posting jokes that I've done on stage that night.

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1: 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Aya Nakamura Copines. It's a really sweet dance trend where people are grabbing their besties. It's a bit of like a call and response in a dance trend. It's a super cute trend and I love the song.

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1: Hey, this is Ula on TikTok trending. Pickle dip is taking over my For You page. I love a good food trend, but this one is so down my alley because, secret about me, I'm obsessed with pickles. I think it comes from my Lithuanian roots. Basically, people just pour out a jar of pickles and chop up a whole bunch of random stuff and put it in and are calling it pickle dip. I think it's like cream cheese, dills. Honestly, I think that it is just the world discovering how good pickles actually are, because one that I saw on my For You page recently was a girl saying, as she's chopping these pickles, "I don't actually like pickles, but I hope I'm gonna like this dip." So I think it's just a mental block that people have put in their heads that they won't like pickles. So if you've ever been afraid of pickles, make this dip first and then tell me you don't like pickles.

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1: 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Dexter and the Moonrocks Freaking Out. If you haven't heard it, we're going to play it in a second. But I've become so obsessed with it, seeing all the different trends arise on my For You page, that I honestly think it's going to take my top 10 songs that are released this year. And I'm so glad that it stumbled onto my For You page, because I'm going to be listening to it for many, many years to come. This is Dexter and the Moonrocks Freaking Out.

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1: 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Hello, this is Tanner on TikTok trending. I saw a video that is very relatable. It's catching a glimpse of yourself on a work call. It's like you're doing work, you're chatting to people, and then all of a sudden you see your reflection and you're like serving looks. You're like, damn, I didn't realize I looked that good. Now, mine is mostly when I'm on FaceTime to my mum or my dad, and I'm like, okay, I may have had 4 hours sleep, but I look pretty good right now, considering. Now, I thought this was an original experience, but it turns out we're all a little bit, you know, self-centered in that way. You know, you gotta really appreciate when you look semi-decent, and this was one of those moments. I'm glad I'm not alone. If you're guilty of this, let me know at Tanner on TikTok.

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4: 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What's your vocal stim? Because one that I can't get out of my head is the new audio going around TikTok right now, and that is the Melissa song. But I'm saying it in not in the way that it sounds. It's Melissa. Let me play it for you right now.

dancing to it. I'm seeing people in the streets going crazy with the song. 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I don't know if it's like the holiday vacation vibe of it all, but oh, I can't get enough. You know what? I'm going to do this trend on my TikTok account. And if you want to see it, check it out at Jeremy Franco on TikTok.

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1: Hey, this is Ulla, your pop girly here on TikTok. Hey there, Delilah Plain White Tees is going viral once again, but there's also so many different trends going on with this one song. But my favorite, I have to say, is one where there's a little audio snippet. The beginning is some random guys singing the song Hey There Delilah with the caption, I think my camera roll's getting a bit full, I need to delete some photos. And when the actual Plain White Tees song comes in, it's all childhood photos and memories and beautiful little videos. And we're going to listen to the song right now. Hey,

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1: 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You are listening to TikTok Trending. I'm in the studio today with Rule.
2: Don't say that. Don't do something you can't take back. No, I sound like a maniac. I just don't know.
1: Do you like Cat's Eye?
3: Love Cat's Eye, of course.
1: Have you met Cat's Eye?
3: Yes, I met them at Fashion Week a couple years ago. It was like right after their first song came out.
1: Like Touch, Touch, Touch.
3: Right after. Yeah, I met them and they were really, really nice. And now I've seen them blow up and now I'm like, goddamn. I saw them in Lollapalooza.
1: Yeah, you were performing alongside them.
3: Yeah, and I remember like on the last day of Lolla, right as I was leaving, I went to the merch tent and I was like, if I was going to buy one t-shirt of any of these artists, I'd buy Cat's Eye, and that's exactly what I got.
1: Did you really?
3: Yeah, and I got this Cat's Eye merch and it says like Columbia on the back and it's like a little heart with a Cat's Eye on it. It's like I wear it all

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1: Hey, everybody, this is Jeremy Franco. You are listening to TikTok Trending. The Kylie Minogue documentary went live on Netflix. People are obsessed with Kylie Minogue. She is a queen to the Australians, to the gay. Who is she not a queen to? I don't know. But a trend has spawned off the back of her documentary. How it works is people are actually rotating their phones. I know, this is TikTok. We don't do that here. But people are flipping it horizontally, filming their backs. They do a little bit of a booty shake. And then when the beat drops, the camera person circles them and they kind of give sexy face and they kind of look hot. And you know, when Kylie says, set me free, then they dance a little bit. Anyway, I love the trend. I kind of want to do it. I want to make it a little bit fun though. If you see a good trend, make it your own. Do something fun. And that's how it does really well on TikTok.

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1: Hello, hello, it's Ulla. You're listening to TikTok Trending. This looks so cool, I have to capture it. Has been a little trend that has popped up on my feed. I think it is so wholesome. Basically, it's just people using this one specific song and doing a medley, a montage, whatever you want to call it, of all the beautiful little Snapchat videos that they've taken of things that they had to just stop and capture it. I have fallen victim to this so much. I have a really bad habit of, in every single moment, wherever I am, having to stop and take like a 2-second video. Finally, there is a trend where I can upload all of these videos that I've been taking for years and years and years. And I love this trend. It's so wholesome and it's really nice, a little very human moment to watch a trend like this where you can see what people find beautiful and it's very touching. I love this trend.

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1: 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Okay? Okay? What's the matter? I think you're in danger.

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4: 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I'm a little nervous because at the time of recording this, I don't look too good. 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